0: 3 like 20.
1: 3 like 20.
0: 3 like 20, approved for item 58. You can 940 at St. Joe's. I'll show you en route to there.
1: 10-4.

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0: 你说我自己在问别人，对不起，确实是又来一场。
1: Temper.

Special cars Lakeview East, 505, possibly 502, on March Lane in Pershing. Vehicle will be black Jeep, license plate 8, Nora Edward, Nora 869. RP is advising the vehicle almost 901 to two other vehicles swerving back and forth. Vehicle last seen eastbound on March. All cars are for the call, should be 581, 581, dispatch clear 1706.

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0: maintain control and security from themselves, advising that there is flammable materials about 10 yards from the fire.
1: We're trying to make access. We have a road closure in the area. We're going to reroute.
0: November 19.

0: 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Who gave me my back to her?
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2: Sands is here for the Kia. 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
1: 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It appears only one was ordered. I can start a second.
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0: to Central Carza, 901 blocking Civic North at Alvarado and Alpine. Civic and a Mazda involved. 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

0: Control 1, 10-36. Read the BC to the corner of Kettleman and Hanley. He has been involved in a vehicle accident. If we can get somebody to cover that next call, please.
1: Okay.
2: Yeah, 66-906. 907. 2011, coffee, show me a

Engine 9, respond to vehicle accident. 504C, at a 3535 Alvarado Avenue. Cross streets are between E. Alpine Avenue and East Fulton Street.

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0: Just confirming we can get a PDXA for traffic control as well as a code 3 ALS ambulance neck and back.
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Cross streets are between S Ham Lane and South Ham Lane.

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1: Lincoln 23, I copy.
2: Just two vehicles. My minor to moderate damage on one of them. Both occupants of the vehicle do not want to go to the hospital for non-injury or be clearing. Both vehicles are blocking traffic.
1: Temper.
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Engine 4, we found you a LOC, 303E, at 6037 N Pershing Avenue, number 102, cross streets on between W. Swaye Road and Douglas Road.

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1: 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Vienna 62.
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Engine 2, respond to a known manacle. 626B, at 2185, East Hazleton Avenue. Cross streets are between S-Street and Court Street.

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0: Off our tank right now. Looks like there's another fire along the tracks at Jefferson on the east side of the tracks. We'll go ahead and handle that.
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1: This is OO15CW, Seaport Easton, area of 1208 South California. A female heard screaming in the background before disconnecting.
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2: Engine 9, respond to hazmat incident still alarm. 522E, at 120 East Wyandotte Street. Cross streets are between N. Eldorado Street and North Hunter Street.
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LVL 19E. At 18 S Main Street, number 2. Cross streets are between Pine Street and East Oak Street.

0: 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Respond to outdoor fire. 622E, at 1000 S. Aurora Street. Cross streets are between E. Anderson Street and East Jefferson Street.
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0: 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It's going to be between the tracks and the grass.
1: Copy. Engine 19, over to you. I'm not going to be able to get ahead of this.

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1: 12-9 has their brush rig high centered on the track. I'm not sure if they're active or not. Go ahead and shut down the northbound tracks. Cancel that. I think they just got off of it.
0: Center.

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1: 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That's negative. It's also, go ahead and shut the truck down until we can, either get it off, or we need a tow truck out here, I guess. So I need another brush rig assigned.
0: Sorry.
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0: One route your way, Larry. Is it in the big open area between the railroad tracks behind Sims Metal?
1: 1041 off of Pilgrim Street. That is a track on the south side of the track into that open area.
0: 10-4, I'm familiar.

359 3, 625, 625 for a 962 914 type, but there is a prem at the apartment number. I'll send it to your screen.

Passengers are to call 793-869B type Civic South in front of 1240 North Hunter HUN. 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
2: 2011-2034, we're deep south in Stockton. I asked for two additional liquor drinks in replace.
0: Sorry, let me go.
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0: 2011 to office.

0: 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Battalion 15-1.
1: Engine 2034, I'm going to remove you from the firing. 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

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Respond to fire alarm still. 724B. At 1628 E 10th Street. Cross streets are between Tiffany Street and Scrivener Street.

0: 就从
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0: 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We have one in custody.
1: Yeah, for one in custody.

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Cross streets are between Douglas Road and West Benjamin Hope Drive.

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2: Engine 4, respond to seizure. 302F, at 334 Malengo Avenue. Cross streets are between Altruz Avenue and Inglewood Avenue.

0: joining slow.
1: There's a person from the district here. They're having trouble with the system. They had an alarm company come out. It should be put in test. We're going to be at OR. You can cancel STD if they're still going.
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3: Then left the parking lot, turning eastbound on the March lane. No further information after the turn.

0: 21-01.
1: Temper everywhere. Can you do 42? Come a little late for me. 22, go ahead.
2: It's storage 126.
1: And 4 comes back clear, expired 5826-03 Toyota on a Stockton.

0: Echo first, re-entering for the 943 for clarification. Two males in the 943 at the Arco at March, encouraging Hispanic male, long hair, no shirt, black shorts. In the 943 with a white male, black shirt, black shorts, in the parking lot, will be in front of the car wash. The black Dodge Charger did in fact pull out the parking lot, but back into the Arco where the 943 continued.
1: 3214, you can start that one.
0: Yeah,
1: bring it to go.

0: Engine 10, respond to assault. 401C, at West March Lane and North Pershing Avenue.
1: Oh, for unit Dizzle.
2: 42 and right after Dizzle.
1: And for further, the original RP was calling requesting a 914 advising she's restrained from the resident. Family members were changing the locks and she wanted to know if that was allowed. Had another RP advising the original RP is his sister, Sarah Magdaleno. They were causing a 4 and 5 and trying to push their way into the residence.

0: game. Be advised, RPs are stating that next to the Planet Fitness, there will be a male down who's bleeding from the head. RP believes the subject is barely conscious. Two subjects are standing next to the RP, unknown if it's related to the current 943. And further info on the current 943, another RP is calling and advising that they will be behind the AMPM closer to the car wash. They do not have visual on the suspects. Advise the male.
1: 03, Hammer Eldorado.
0: Eldorado.
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0: 10-4, Hammer and Lower Sacramento. Sam 77, copy class 3634, 634, front 43, 2 units are code 3.
1: Copy.
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6: Stand for 5-1-2.
5: Hey Sarge, we're over here at Hunter and Rose. We've got a pretty large branch down the roadway. It's blocking all the northbound Hunter and the turn lane. It's probably 20 feet high and maybe 40 feet long. Is it okay to get City Crew out here?
7: Yeah, I remember.
5: I'm sorry, copy.
7: Yeah, that's fine. Got a call off the group.
5: Copy that. Thank you, sir.
7: Thank you.
2: Is the minute 953 in unconscious?
0: RP shows that the subjects, correction victims, are still unconscious.

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2: Continuing code 3. So there's further updates on the frequency status.

0: towards that. It makes you think in this conscious telepathy here. People about. I think that's kind of helpful.
1: 10-4, it still appears conscious. People trying to help.
2: Well, they're confirming they're at the AMPM.
1: One will be at the AMPM behind the car wash, and the other one was reported in front of Planet Fitness.
0: 1497 AMPM. There's a subject down. 1243 West Marsh Lane.
1: 1243 West Marsh Lane.
0: King 14, clear from valid. Not alert, not conscious.
1: Definitely not alert, not conscious.
3: You good if I look for the people by Planet Fitness?
0: I'm good behind the auto trailer here if you want a 937 Planet Fitness. 14, I do have a pulse. It's just not alert or conscious.
2: Dispatch, who am I looking for at Planet Fitness, please?
1: Stand by. Only description for the Planet Fitness will be a male who is currently 953 and bleeding from the head. There are two subjects standing next to the victim.
0: Just confirming that's the AMPM or is that Impresso?
1: That victim will be in front of the Planet Fitness, 43 out of 54.
2: 54, I copy. Nobody's flagging me down. I'm going to go head over there now.
1: 10-4.
4: PD, you're going to be on scene with the male patient is unconscious, weak, and a weak pulse. Be given an updated location, 1243 West March.
5: Yeah, 62.
1: 62.
5: Clear me RTS, show me route 3, King 14.
0: King 14, I'm being advised this is a 245. 911 HR. I know.
1: 10-4, 245, 911 HR.
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2: Description of the suspect.
1: Andy Shoes, code 3 to 937 for suspects at 1231 West March Lane for 943.
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1: 10-4, 10-4.
4: Hey, 2, I can be en route from south as needed.
3: 358, clearing assist and route code 3 is on PD.
1: 10-4 from PD.
5: What was the suspect description?
0: Hispanic male, about 5'9", no shirt, ponytail. The victim's got a good injury in the back of the head, possible 9/11 in his back of the head.
1: 10-4.
3: WC3. 3. Confirm they don't have a visual on the suspect?
1: Unit 97, confirm no visual on suspect.
0: 14-8, firm, no visual on the suspect.
1: WC3, copy.
3: Just once. Code 2.
1: 3, you can reduce code 2.
3: 74, copy, we reduce.
5: 50, we reduce.
1: 10. Where?
6: Further on the suspect, Hispanic male adult, long ponytail down to his mid-back. He's wearing black shorts with a red stripe on the lower half. Looks like he's wearing tall white socks. He got into the black Charger, which was last seen fleeing eastbound March Lane. No further.
1: 10-4.

0: 15-54. Were you able to get a plate off that vehicle?
1: Negative. It was going to be parked somewhere inside the AM/PM lot. We might need to have someone check there for cameras.
2: I'll take that one. I'm 97. Did he devil? Did he ball it all the time?
0: 314.
2: 314. Medic 20, taking one to County Hospital. If there's a unit, I can 940 there. What's the victim? 314, we just dropped shots at the same place. The AM, yeah.
0: 4-5 for AM/PM. And for the medic, taking one to County Hospital. 3 David 74, 3M58, 3M22. Medic 3, 3M22.
3: 2, I can go to County Officer.
2: 3M38, 2K14. Go ahead. For the Charger, did that Black Rims? A from Black Rim, over Charger. Copy. March in Quail Lake, 1836. First floor are going to be 9 William X-Ray Frank. I don't have the last three.
0: 10-4, March in Quail Lakes. Clarification, March in Quail Lakes at 1836.
4: 74, we'll be in out there to 937.
0: 10-4. 63, you should be out there as well. 10-4.
2: 38 further. It looks like it's going to be 9 William X-Ray Frank 711. It's a newer model Dodge Charger with black rims.
0: 10-4. 62, you can 938. I'm already 987 with 1314. I'll help him out here.

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1: The call came in at 18:16.
0: Business up.

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1: 74.
0: You can possibly just imagine it was a newer model black Dodge Charger with black wheels that was entering into the Impreza parking lot as we were going through the intersection at Barts at Pershing.
1: 10.2 the parking lot parked at Pershing.
2: 777, how long ago was that?
0: 74 is going to be within the last 3-4 minutes.
3: 54. I saw that car pulling in. I didn't see it come around by Planet Fitness. I think it's going to be parked closer to the front doors there. I asked my witness. He said he didn't know if that was the same car or not.
1: Dispatch, our car is on 900 for 354 for 943 at 1331 West March Lane.
3: 54. I do not need 900 on my end. Thank you.
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0: 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We're going to call out the driver right now.
1: If I'm Brick Bradley, north of the shopping center, calling on driver.
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1: 10-4, driver's detained.
2: Sam 77, car's clear. 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
1: We're code 4 in the south. 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

0: suspect vehicle Charger looks like no front plate mounted, but possibly a front plate on the dashboard.
1: Ten four three, 10 77.
2: We're copy. 10 77, no front plate. Will it be out there?
3: Good EMS equipment.
4: Into 19 10 4.
1: Ten four.

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1: 3 Adam 22。
0: Copy, thank you.AIF 1, that is code 4 and ready for an infield as soon as you guys are. I just need to drive over to the driveway and we can meet with you guys. Copy. Long Beach, Town 2. Hey, Fremont 2. Yeah, 4-4.Female implant into her neck.
2: Hit him out right now.
0: Copy.

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1: 24. Altitude for some place.
0: 10-4, going to 2.
1: 44 on 2.
0: Reception 2.
1: Place 56, Union, Charles, Mary, 242, clear for second.
0: 10-4, go ahead.
1: Second's going to be Edward, David, 09, Adams, 67. No return, just need a memo, man. Thank you.
0: 10-4, clear 2.
2: We're good. It's negative.
3: 14 to 54. I'm coming to the stop now. I was able to watch surveillance footage and get a good idea on all three occupants of the suspect vehicle at the time.

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1: And 4-3-8-32-3-8-38, showing route to the 912 with possible down Seaport West Anderson and Stockton. It's under the overpass about 2 ago. Patient Carl's Jr., there's a black male, 20s, black shirt, black pants, black duffel bag. Object like he was looking through a scope. The RP was unsure if it was a gun. No longer 987.
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5: Yeah.
4: 962?
5: Can you show me 1314 out of the traffic stop?
4: 926?
5: Truck stop on Burke Bradley, by Carl's Laundry.
4: Sam for Burke Bradley and Carl's Laundry.
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Engine 9, respond to outdoor fire. 560, at 3727, Santinetti Lane. Cross streets are between Higgins Avenue and End.

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2: So, Aquarius, Bird Creek, Eastern 3, Sanford Command, and copy call 3671, 671, 415 at 1624, Chaparral Way, cross of Overland. 415 between a caller and another male subject. Male subject chased out the caller with a kitchen knife. The subject is still currently at the call location, and the caller is at another location right now. And gentlemen.

Engine 11, respond to cardiac problems. 440, at 5506, Holiday Drive. Cross streets are between East Banbury Drive and East Robin Hood Drive.

0: 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Respond to line sound. LDL 21. At 405, East Walnut Street. Cross streets are between S Central Avenue and South Garfield Street.
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0: The 10-4 info for the 47 type box, female, 50, short hair, tan shirt, tan skirt. She's threatening to hurt the RP's neighbor, Hispanic male 40s, if he doesn't help her.

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0: 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They'll be making contact at.
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这种换位置。念了就知道就是

0: 10-25 is loud. 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
1: Coming from the 4th, 2 4 4 4 4 4 4 4 4 4 4 4 4 4 4 4 4 4 4 4 4 4 4 4 4 4 4 4 4 4 4 4 4 4 4 4 4 4 4 4 4 4 4 4 4 4 4 4 4 4 4 4 4 4 4 4 4 4 4 4 4 4 4 4 4 4 4 4 4 4 4 4 4 4 4 4 4 4 4 4 4 4 4 4 4 4 4 4 4 4 4 4 4 4 4 4 4 4 4 4 4 4 4 4 4 4 4 4 4 4 4 4 4 4 4 4 4 4 4 4 4 4 4 4 4 4 4 4 4 4 4 4 4 4 4 4 4 4 4 4 4 4 4 4 4 4 4 4 4 4 4 4 4 4 4 4 4 4 4 4 4 4 4 4 4 4 4 4 4 4 4 4 4 4

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2: 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LVK 16. At 1120 West Botford Street, number 17. Cross streets are between N. Claremont Avenue and North Cam Lane.

0: 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Do you guys have a brush with you?
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0: Copy, call history 686-686, Lakeview East for welfare check at 6342 Porterfield Court. Transfer from SO advising that the RP went outside to take out the trash and lock itself out of the house. RP is advising that 7-month-old baby is inside alone. And Unit 101.
1: Town 77. I'll be on route to that.
0: 10-4, Unit 2.
2: Advice. Confirm 5 to go.
3: At 6342, Porterfield Court. Cross streets are between Porter Avenue and Porter Avenue.
1: Okay, 76.

0: Prairie 5951 report 9 taken. Vehicle will be a blue 2017 Audi Q7 license plate 9 George Charles Yellow 075. Was taken from 3286 Blue Ridge Circle, unit number 31. Vehicle was last seen at 1400 hours. All cars are free to call history 688-688, dispatch clear 1947.
1: 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Cross streets are between Imperial Way and Frontier Way.

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0: 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Right, 36. 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
1: 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The ambulance can cancel? 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

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Cross streets are between 1st Street and East 2nd Street.

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Respond to difficulty breathing. 226E. At a 1517 Knickerbocker Drive. Cross streets are between West Lane and Bordeaux Avenue.

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0: Can you put us out on the 903D, meet MLK in San Joaquin, California 5, Paul Boy, Yellow 600.
1: Over. Copy MLK and San Joaquin. Plate comes back clear, current to an 04 Toyota with Stockton.
0: 10-4, and can you start the unit for DUI eval?
1: 10-4 unit, this is Mary 50 with a DUI eval, MLK and San Joaquin.
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0: Talk to.
1: Angela, not you.
0: 11, we were unable to get a room number at Clearwater. The RP was the daughter calling for her father, but his name is Frank Thompson.
1: Angela, 11 copies. We think it's the same person we had this morning. We'll confirm once we get on scene. Switching back to 1.
2: Control 1, minute 30, do we have a room number?
0: There's not a room number. Engine 11's on scene, though, with the patient information.
2: Copy that. Thank you.

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0: Just for info, we've cleared the first and the second floor of the call location. We're working on clearing the roof. Is there a rep in route?
1: Negative on rep.
0: I copy, thank you.
2: 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One was wearing a white tank top. Advised some got into a gray Nissan Altima, others got into a white Mercedes, and the RP lost visual. Response channel 1, all others, call 3696. Dispatch clear at 2011.

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0: 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I think I bring up PBT to our location.
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Central Corridor 415C at 4452 Concord Valley Oaks South. I'm Hispanic, Mount Aries, with long hair and a braid, wearing a black baseball cap, gray tank top, black shorts. In the parking lot, jumped over the fence from the levee, asking for somebody to call the police. Indiana Channel 1.

Dispatch, all cars, Spirit on the 415C, now at 4445 Cotton Court, unit number 1. Asian male, 40, just stumbled into RP's apartment and asked RP to call PD Medical, advising that he was being shot at. RP did not see anything, advised did not see any blood or any visible injuries.

0: Santos, Poisoning, 505E, at a 2004 33 Tuscon Boulevard, number 99. Cross streets are between Fraser Avenue and Cross Road.
1: I love it.

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2: Hey, bud, all the DVDs that are at the PD all need downloads, and I don't have the ability to do that at this time, so either we need to find someone to do the downloads, or if the PVT is already out in the field, we're going to have to grab that one.
1: 10-4. 42 might have one, maybe. I'll call.
2: Copy. Thank you. Clear 2.
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0: 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At 2220. West Cattleman Lane. Number 114. Cross streets are between Silver Way and Tienda Drive. Engine 4. 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Cotton Court. Number 1. Cross streets are between End and East Bianchi Road.
1: So, I'm going to route to 3-74, please.

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1: Copy.

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0: Control 1, Engine 11, are there staging orders on this call?
1: Engine 11, we didn't have any staging orders. It was just a 911 hang up. Medic 41 is staging.
2: Units 415C, 4445 Cotton Court, unit number 1, Valley Oaks out.
3: 54, should be clearing for my current call in about 30 seconds.
2: 5474, any units to fill?
1: 42, you can fire Joseph around.
2: Somewhere.
1: Go ahead.
4: Control S3, can you confirm this caller has a lot of history attached to the phone number?
1: 925 North Sierra Nevada, any unit to respond to the one?

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0: S3, we made contact with the caller. 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
2: Control it, engine forward staging. 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
1: Can you please change my location to the 7-Eleven?
0: Okay.

Special Course Officer Safety 957 in the area of Susan Jamestown, Valley Oaks South. It occurred approximately 5-10 minutes ago. Light gray or tan four-door sedan occupied by four males in mass. Fired 5957 is a gray BMW four-door sedan occupied by black female 30s in the passenger 20s and also appear to be J's in the back seat. I think anybody was 911. The subject that did 5957 was in the back passenger seat behind the driver. Vehicle last seen northbound El Dorado. 3708, 708 dispatch clear at 2030.

0: 11:30. Can you give us a DR for 23162, please?
1: 10-4-1-6-2-7-2-16-2-72.

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0: Parental, this looks like it might be a possible 211 attempt or a 207, and this car fled, hitting some other cars as well. Can you let me know if we get any report 3-9-1 from up here?
1: 10-4. Unit, this is 3-10-25 at the 7-11.
0: Car 4, there's nobody here now. 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
1: Special cars on 953 Park North, Fremont, and Silver in front of Little Caesars with a Hispanic male adult with a dog. Is responding. Special cars report to the 502 driver, Civic North, in the area of West and Alpine. It's a white Lexus with a paper plate. Driver's going to be white male, 30s, with a small J in the front that's swerving all over the road. Not seen turning southbound on California from Alpine. Any response on 1?

0: Park City unit to Phillips 3, Adam 24, North to the 4 and 5C, Park North 925 North Sierra Nevada, into Belmont. Adam, call 10-4.
1: Three seven twenty-five. Well, my suspect vehicles are possible. Suspect vehicles might have driven back in through a white Mercedes CLS, no front plate. Hey, I'll start another unit. Please come along.
0: Unit, this is 3725, 7-11. Awesome.
2: 5-1 prior.
0: 3-7-24-10-4.
1: 10-25. It looks like it's going towards the Starbucks. Might be going towards like the Starbucks Chipotle area now.

0: Lakeview East 415 at 702 Porter Avenue is going to be behind Yandu Restaurant. Can you hear that, gentlemen?
1: Reaching minute 23 is my name, fellow.

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0: 54.
1: Okay, 54.
0: Is there an available unit that might be able to check 4550 Shelley Court number 27? Our victim is claiming that he has a 6-year-old and 2-year-old in the apartment, possibly alone. Before he was shot, his friend left, his friend left and possibly left the J's alone, and he also took meth an hour ago.
1: Time for any to assist. Three, four, two, ten, four.

0: Sorry, ground matter 33.
1: 33, go ahead.
0: Hey, ground matter 33, coming up ahead, what should you come?
1: Tapfire, how mark it down, but you can switch back to AMR primary.
0: It says

0: 7-7-4.
1: Four.
0: ADR for 422, please.
2: Ten four. ADR number is going to be 16273, 16273.

0: Yeah, 240, 245, please.
1: Confirm your number.
0: Number for 245.
2: Yeah, 40 armor is going to be 16274-16274. Graphic A, copy your message at 2044.

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Engine 9, respond to a known manacle, 526E, at 2319, Sunday Night Lane. Cross streets are between New Jersey Street and North Funston Avenue.

0: 907, thank you.
1: Paramedic 23 has been taking one to St. Joe's for non-life threatening injuries, difficulty breathing.

0: 42. Can I get 54 and 2? Vacant. Just confirming it's number 27.
1: Affirm, that's the one I was given. Vacant as in no one lives there, or vacant as in someone left?
0: It looks the back door, like the slider door, the blinds are open, and it looks like absolutely nothing's in here, so vacant, it's empty.
1: 10-4, we tried, thank you.
0: Bearing 2.

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1: Squad 9. Respond to a known incident type. 522E. At 133 East Maple Street. Cross streets are between N. Eldorado Street and End.
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3: 10-4 Engine 9, I'll show you. Let's go make him stand down. Break the time to the...
0: Can you have Battalion 1 call me on my cell?

0: Mary 50.
1: Can I assist 1970, the fairgrounds for my 480 suspect? Security flagging us down, saying that she's in the parking lot, possibly near the front gate entrance to the property.
2: 4 units, this is Mary 50 from the fairgrounds.
3: Born out.
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1: Thank you.

0: It is 42 car. David 42 Fire 4937, possible 459 of the business Civic North at 4126 North Colorado. That'll be the Stock and Pawn Shop. We have the owner calling in advising his alarm company called him with two motions at the business, one at the safe and one inside the location. He checked the cameras, thinks he saw somebody before the camera cut out. About ETA of 8 to 9 minutes in a gold Toyota Avalon.
1: Good to Joe with 987. So far the business and everything appears to be secure.

0: was with 375 at the top of the call, 903A on the railroad tracks before east at 3rd and Aurora. It's a Hispanic male, 30s, black hat, tan shirt, black pants, sitting in the middle of the tracks, and he gets response on with 3725, call 3739-739.
1: 1025, I got me.

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0: The party that is the victim of the 480 is claiming it's a 245 with the vehicle, claiming the other party intentionally drove their vehicle into them, causing them to 901.
1: 10-4.
2: For engine 1.
1: If you copied Mary 50's last, it's call 3720720, possible 245 of the vehicle.
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1: Ten four.

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1: Can you get 54 on 2, please?
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0: 54, I'm on 2.
1: Hey, do you have a location for this scene yet from your victim?
0: Somewhere on the levee between El Dorado and a little bit east of Cotton Court. He couldn't give me an exact location, but the only witnesses that said they heard the shots that it came from closer to El Dorado.
1: Copy. I have a bunch of spent shell casings out here on Jamestown in between El Dorado and Sousa.
0: Another call that came out while I was en route to this. The timeline was off by about 10 minutes, but it was 957s between two different cars at Jamestown and Sousa.
1: Copy. As for now, we'll just do it two separate incidents then. Not a problem. All right, brother. Thank you.
0: Voice clear, too.
1: Clear, too.

0: 34.
1: Can I say it for you? Can you start Fed for a chasing question, please?
0: 10-4.
2: Okay, so before you're being late for Fed.

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I'm 987 UTL. 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So far.

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0: Adam 22, the RP's advising that Darlene is at the hotel, but she's walking to the Western Dental now. 10-4.

0: 1059. Can you remember when California 8, correction, 9, Tom, Nora, Tom, 8, 07?
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I guess 987.

Engine US, respond to stroke, 222F, at a 246 Iris Avenue, number 27. Cross streets are between Strathaven Way and Iris Court.

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It covers the northeast, southeast walls. Also, audio of two loud impact sounds heard. Street response 1.

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0: State Code 3, cross down Wilson.
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0: 27, the suspects should be two African American males, one wearing a gray long sleeve shirt, fled eastbound from the call location. Westbound.
1: Copy, westbound from the call location.

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1: One David 33936.
2: It's going to be eastbound crosstown. We'll be getting offshore late. It's going to be a red Nissan with no plates.
1: 10-4 meters cross.
2: Crosstown, we're going to be getting off on the Stanislaus exit.
1: Stanislaus.
2: And it's going to be a red Nissan Altima.
1: Yes, that's why. Did you have you there?

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1: Kilo 9, Victor Adam Yellow, 493.
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1: 10-4, thank you.

Squad 9, respond to AOC, 528D, at 1855, East Cherokee Road, cross streets are between Sierra Lane and North F Street.

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Respond to difficulty breathing. 621C. At 545 W Sonora Street. Cross streets are between S. Lincoln Street and South Harrison Street.

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1: 850.
0: Can we get one of the units on our call to return back to where we are in the parking lot, to Winners Club? I believe the suspect or the RO of the vehicle is 97 with us now.
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0: 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LDI 19, at 17 Louis Avenue, number 112. Cross street sub between N Sacramento Street and North School Street.
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0: Davis, 47 on 1 Davis 43. 1 Davis, 47 on 1 Davis 43, 910 Civic North, 121 West Maple. RP's advising that somebody's possibly trying to break into the residence. We're still trying to get further.
1: Q Carter's
0: open route. 3 David, 42, 10 4 1 10 23.
1: Okay, copy.
0: 1 7 4 7 74.
1: Where am I? Hold our car, so it's open.

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1: And four copy code 3 from Eldorado on Ferry. Or you two repeat code 3 for the PD. Copy code 3 from the PD. And Alpine 10-4. The RP's under the knife. They have a pit bull dog in the backyard, not aggressive. On the gate to the backyard. No visual. One King 10-10-4.
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0: 43, the front will be clear. We have a visual 30 actually right there for the backyard clear as well. We have you up to set up.
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0: The 45 S Civic South, that 65 East Oak Number 119, and here's response to 1.
1: That's enough.
0: 10-4, the ERP is going to be a neighbor hearing a verbal going good between a male and a female inside that apartment.
1: We're having good assistance, shows around 4-3.

16 prior. One King 16 and 1 Sam 65, the copy call is 3778 778 4415 at 6105 Altura 70 Lakeview East. An Indian or Hispanic male wearing a light t-shirt, gray sweatpants, dark slippers, and shoes while threatening to take the RP's tires off of her vehicle is blocking her driveway with his vehicle, which is a dark blue or black Toyota Equinox, license plate 9, Lincoln, Adam Frank 288. Advised the suspect did drive away, but advised that he believes that the subject is parked on the street. RP's also claiming that the male 417'er with a knife.

0: 53 shows and routes last there.
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1: 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We're going to be making contact at the call location.

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1: Be advised, Caltrans has the northbound off-ramp to Hammer Lane shut down.

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0: 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You want to give it a try?
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At 806, South Madison Street. Cross streets are between Spur Line and Westworth Street.

0: 3456 at 19160 March Lane, Valley Oaks South. Male on the line, confirm 926, sound Sabina 415. Unable to get further, zero is working on using a Chinese translator.
1: Oak Street.

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2: 5.
1: 3504 and 5, Civic North at St. Joe's, 1800 North California. This is male, 30s, long hair, wearing a baseball cap, black shirt, black shorts, red socks, and Hispanic male 30s, gray shirt, pink shorts, and a mutual 243 in front of the main entrance.
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0: 53. Further info on 415C, the RP is advising that they are at a 76 gas station, that they were trying to buy a lottery ticket for $20, but instead got a $100 ticket. Trying to confirm why the police is needed with the translator. Just keeps repeating the same.
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0: 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Dispatch 2-3, Adam 46, Officer Torres.
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RP is advising mother-in-law Anita Galindo, Hispanic female, 62, possibly 922-11550 on meth. Drove off in a black Toyota Corolla with Kansas City Chiefs license plate frame, license plate 9, boy, George, Victor, 726, possibly around Tick Field and Gateway area to purchase narc. 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

0: 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You need a hand over there?
1: Engine 2, Engine 3, we're good, man. We got it.

0: 1955. One, David, 55.
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1: 27
0: and 25, so go for. Yeah, 25. Can you please start me at 945 for an extremely nasty 2 56 year old female, all unconscious?

Engine 10, Engine 4, Engine 6, Engine 11, Truck 4, Truck 7, Battalion Chief 2, Battalion Chief 1, and Operator 1. 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At 2639, Grand Canal Boulevard. Cross streets are, between Bourgeois Court and Lanza Lane.

0: King 16. King 16, 415C at 2639 Grand Canal Boulevard, Lakeview West. Male RP gave 926 and started to yell that somebody was setting a neighbor's house on fire. RP was in a verbal 415 with possible suspect.
1: 11, truck 4, truck 7, operator 1, battalion 2, battalion 1. For a car on fire inside the garage of a one-story residence behind the Chick-fil-A, 2645 Grand Canal, House of Borgia and Lanza.
0: 5-3-810-810-4415C, possible of 929 of a residence.
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0: One 1065, 1K16, RP was able to say that everybody is out of the house. It's been cleared. Possible suspect's going to be a white male, mid-35, wearing black shirt and black shorts. RP's advising that they're in a 943 with the suspect in front of the call location.

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1: Okay.
2: Engine 2031, respond to AOC, LDL 19W, at 24, South Sacramento Street. Cross streets are between Pine Street and West Oak Street.
0: Chief 16, was it a different RP that advised his family was out? Corey's on scene. We'll be grabbing a session exposure line.
1: Okay.

0: and sleep zone team was this. This is 10 with that first line.
1: Several units. Several key units are en route for an activation in front of the residence suspected arson.
2: Containing two copies. Go ahead and start arson one of this. This will be Canal Command, Gonzales will be IC, Command Post will be across the street.
3: Truck 4 is on scene. I'm going to go all in.
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0: You're on scene. 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
0: 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Medic 72, traffic is broken, can you repeat?
2: Engine 7, respond to burn, 405H, at 4627 Da Vinci Drive. Cross streets are between Grand Canal Boulevard and West March Lane.
3: We got an alpha on the flyer. 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

Talk 2051. 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LTQ 14. At 1930, Tienda Drive, number 202. Cross streets are between Mills Bridge Place and South Mills Avenue.

0: Command 10-7. We're going to make entry here with Engine 11. We got a line. See if we can find some fire in this exposure unit.
1: Check for.
2: Hey, so I'm on, please.
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0: had it clear on the fire unit side.
1: Man, copy. Exposure, had it clear.
2: Command of Battalion 1, Charlie side's clear.
1: Command copy.

0: 前面他给我放下去。
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0: 15 minutes in.
1: Command copy. We can put the fire under control.
2: Command, Agent 4, can we get a run?
3: Da Vinci with the cross of Grand Canal and
4: Mark. All right, Commander.
1: My floor's coming to you now.
0: And taxi, I copy, the fire is under control. Would you like to be monitored or start fills?
1: Negative on the monitor, negative on the place.
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6: Okay. 1065. 1065. Can you confirm that AMR knows to respond to the 7-11?
7: 10-4. 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Do you want to send a closer unit to the burn victim at 7-11 where all the fire units are?
0: Abram, Engine 7, I'm going to switch you call to Engine 9.

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Respond to burn. 405H. At a 4627 Da Vinci Drive. Cross streets are between Grand Canal Boulevard and West March Lane.

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1: Okay, I'll just confirm this one, so it's not.
0: 1-2-53-10-4, Unit to fill. Copy, you're in route to 415 at 2793 Winslow Way. Be a white female, 30-40s, wearing a cream-colored hooded sweatshirt, gray shorts, and a 415 with two other subjects. One is a white male, 40s, wearing no shirt, black pants, and the second one's a white male, 40, wearing black t-shirt and black pants. Pushing a gray vehicle, possibly light blue sedan, back and forth. People near a gray van, possibly related.
2: 47 Rockford South.
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0: Stand by.
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0: apologize for information. Cusante, this is going to be the suspected arson for 26th and Grand Canal. Plenty of burn. FN 11, 4627 Da Vinci.
1: Like you wish.

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0: 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UMMO plate 3 Henry Robert Victor 974.
1: I copy your code for it, 2793 Winslow Lane. Link comes back, clear expired June 2025 for a 1994 Toyota pending out of Stockton.
0: Also memo plate 5 George Edward Robert 319. 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
0: Can you have granting of command call myself, please?
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0: Hi there.
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1: 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I'll be riding one.
0: 10-4.

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1: Can you show us out on West Lane Deja Vu with SO on a high risk vehicle south of a 211 vehicle, Occupy 211?
0: Of course, I only have it for 1DB45 in Deja Vu on West Lane.
2: Intact, too. AMS S1 supervisor would like you to give him a call when you have the chance.
1: Looks like we got 3 of SOs, so we don't need any code 3 cost.

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I attempted to call S1 night, and there was no response.

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1: 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One King 16.
2: 16.
1: What time did this call come out?
2: 1 King 16, 22:54.

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At 420 49th Street. Cross streets are between S. San Joaquin Street and South Sutter Street.

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0: 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One David 45173 to copy at 940 with UOPPD 3601 Pacific cross the Knolls. Hello, vehicle versus the traffic light.

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At 1115, South Pleasant Avenue. Cross streets are between Park Street and Sycamore Street.

0: This is Cars IQ West, so we'll check 2520 Road Marine Cross of Plato. RP is a passerby, but it appears there is a subject holding a child laying on the porch. And unit 10-1.
1: No answer. Could you have them call myself?
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3: 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I'll make face-to-face with PC2.
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0: One day, 45. 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
1: Never.
0: If it hasn't been ordered already, expedite 939 blocking and city crew call out, red light pull down, and exposed wires. What is it?
1: Remember?
0: No, I have to walk over there in a little bit and get it. 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
1: Thank you.

0: Lindsay, I'm 65. You can you copy call 3844 from Oakdale TV?
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A silver Scion hits the center divide, facing westbound, possibly will be trying to drive off.

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0: Italian 2, there's a contact name and number for Red Cross in the notes. They're requesting a call from you, please.
1: Italian 4.

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1: Not a 6. I'm not a 7.

0: on Lincoln 41. Show me around to the holding cell.
1: 10-4, there's two holding Kelser 846 at 3601 Pacific Avenue and Kelser 850 at 2609 Grand Canal Boulevard.
0: And pending the longest.
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0: Thanks, Rikishi. Can I get a DR for 451?
1: Okay, 16, DR number is going to be 16284, 16284. Dispatcher 3, David 42, Officer Boyd, Officer Sosito.

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Thank you.

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1: Acacia. 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

Engine 14. Respond to a known medical. 147A. At H.E. Spano Boulevard and Siskiyou Lane. Engine 11. Respond to difficulty breathing. 226C. At 8700 West Lane, number 205. Cross streets are between West LNWFR Road and West Laura Avenue.

Dispatch all cars at 1-65 to Coffee Cost 325, Bear Creek West, 940 with a fire at A.G. Spanos and Siskiyou Lane. Fire is in route code 3 for a black male passed out at the wheel of a minivan, license plate 5, Union Edward John 366. The vehicle is not running. Also advise there's another subject, 953 on the sidewalk, approximately 15 to 20 feet from the van. It's going to be a white male.

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0: Routine for engine 14, medic 26, district 1478, Adam, for man down at the wheel of a, behind the wheel of a minivan. Vehicle's not running. Pass out on the sidewalk at AG Spanos and Siskiyou. For engine 11, medic 72, district 226C, Charlie, for a 93-year-old male with difficulty breathing at Imperial Estates, 8700 West Lane, cross of West Mora, space number 205.
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0: 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Be advised, RP is Brenda Valdez, advising that something is scratching at the RP's door. RP is panicking and repeating that someone is going to 187 her.
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2: Is he okay with us forcing entry? You're on the line with her?
1: 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The house.
0: Truck 3, we have her on the line. We can't get an answer from her. We keep asking if you can force entry. She said she's on the floor.
2: 10-4, and do you have a medic unit coming to this?
0: -7.
1: 1-45 and 1-43. 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Call location is RP's address. RP was advising about 5 ago when she took her dog out, she could hear a male screaming for help. Also hearing an alarm going off for an intruder, unknown 926, but possibly towards St. Joe's area. RP is now advising nothing's heard at this moment.

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0: 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Highway 4 on Wilson on 9 Nora, Yale, Frank, 295. 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
0: Highway 4 on Wilson on 9 Nora, Yellow, Frank, 295.
1: 10-4, Highway 4 on Wilson. That comes back clear current for 2024 Honda out of Tracy.
0: We're going to be at Washington in Virginia.
1: Crosses Eastland.
0: Eugenia.
1: Wilson, Eugenia.

0: Yes, that's right.
1: Okay.
0: Oh, please, 9 Robert David Yellow, 317, 3939, please.
1: One 855, confirm which call history are you on?

0: dispatch on Cardiff 70 South, then 1723 to copy College Street, 0339 for 415 FM 1115 North Harrison Street. RP is in a 415 with her boyfriend. RP did advise that the male had a gun, but then advised that he didn't have the gun on him. Unknown if he is currently armed. Vertical is 339.
1: 4-5-10-4. 1-10-5-3, recovery.
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Be advised per priors. Call location is supposed to be vacant. Per code enforcement, there's been an ongoing issue with squatters there.

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1: 55, calling street 825 for 901A, 1 David 55 is advising city property damage.
0: 10-4, thanks.
2: Do we have a border company coming to our location for the fire?

0: Can you repeat Bridge 10?
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LDL 19E, at 18, South Main Street. 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

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Respond to outdoor fire. 807A. At 4528. All routes be circle. Cross streets are between Cadetway and Woodshire Street.

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0: 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Respond to structure fire first alarm. 807C, at 4520, Carolyn Western Boulevard. Cross streets are, between Dock Landing Way and West French Camp Road.
1: Comes back clear, current 3025, Buick out of Sacramento.

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1: 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Original reports were a field on fire behind a bruisey court, and now they've caught a house on fire, 4520 Carolyn Weston, with a cross of dock landing in French Camp. 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

0: Battalion 1 just now getting an additional call reporting a fence on fire, Henry Long and Carolyn Weston. It's all going to be the same fire.
1: John will copy.

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1: 41.
0: Hey, we're right here on Da Vinci, right off Grand Canal. We located the suspect's sweater. Can you 940?
1: Hey, front.
2: Can you show us out 45?
3: Over. And 47?
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3: 747 Bill, 1 David 25, and route 204 and 5 again at 327 Burkett, cross the Lafayette. Approximately 20 to 25 subjects are outside 204 and 5.
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3: Bye.

0: Control 2, Engine 5. We have a field fire on Harriet Weston and Henry Long. Looks like it's threatening a structure. So far, ETO on the original address for the structure.
1: 10-4 Engine 5, I copy field fire, Carolyn Weston and Henry Long, threatening structures, but no structure involved. Battalion 1, you copy?

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1: We're going to be in the backyard of the call location. We're going to be out with the subject. We're starting 945, alert and conscious, moving from the remote.
0: Come on.

0: 33. Okay, when you copy, it's going to be north of the location, 4520 Carolyn Weston, closer to Carolyn Weston and Henry Long. Original callers were reporting this field fire behind a Bruzy circle.
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0: Operator 1, Battalion 1. Hey, I got a flat tire. Can you pick me up at McEwen and Henry Long? 10-4.
1: Battalion 1, we're 10 minutes in. They're UTL for a structure fire. Do you want me to stay on this channel and keep everybody on here monitoring for this field fire?
2: 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She captured a fire and on the call, a 24-year-old sister cut herself into the lane. 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

0: 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It looks like I'm on TAC 2. 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
0: Simple. 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

0: David 33.
1: David 33, we have another RP calling in advising males at Carolyn Weston and Downing. The suspects that assailed on fire on a bruising Asian Hispanic male, 40 short, large gray, his sweater, black gray pants, carrying a gas can covered up black jacket.
0: Right, there we go.

Engine 12. Respond to fire alarm still. 706A. At a 1250 S. Wilson Way. Cross streets are between E. Jackson Street and East Clay Street.

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1: Right, there's this route.
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0: Sounds like they're gonna have a good 451 over at the field just south of a breezy circle. We're gonna be at Kevin Weston and Downing, foot patrol at the levee, 937 for the suspect. Some construction workers saw him go down here.
1: Over.
2: 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LEJ 11 at 2528 Cottonwood Drive. Cross streets are between and lower Sacramento FR Road and Akron Way.

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At 4952, Kimball Hill Circle. Cross streets are between Green and Court and Tenneland Lane.

0: control an engine too. There is an audible water flow alarm. We've driven the area and there's no smoke or fire that we can access. Knox box gate is not working. We're not going to cause further damage to investigate anymore. We're going to be AOR. Most of us.
1: So far, I'm 2 AOR.

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0: Here's you, are you down the route 53, please?
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1: 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Mr. Austin, 912 is currently walking towards the gate from left lane.
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1: Number block.

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0: Just en route to the 912, further description, this would be white male 20s, black shirt with design on it, gray sweatpants, no shoes, with white socks. 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
1: A for Maryland.
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At 8402, Colonial Drive. Cross streets of between Figueroa Way and Colonial Court.

One king, 16 prior. One king, 16 prior for 415 at 1115 quarter Ave of the Cross of Gettysburg. Repeat advisory, allowed 415 coming from inside collocation with several subjects.

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LZ Day 20. At 21, North Washington Street, number 4. Cross streets are between Pine Street and East Elm Street.

Hotel Cars, Bear Creek West, and 933 at Cigarette Store and More, 3255 West Hammerling with a cross of Kelly. 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

0: 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Cross streets are between W. Swain Road and West Rutledge Way.
1: One data 55, it's going to cover the south front glass break, south motion sensor, middle motion sensor, and front door. ETA for rep.
2: Chase confirmed. Copy. If we're able to get a hold of the rep, yes, they're either going to be outside the property or inside the business.
1: Back as a voicemail.

0: there be a language barrier with RP subjects, advice inside, possibly females? We're still getting further.
1: Yeah.

Repeating for Gen 10, District 3070, Edward. Clearing on arrival per SO, who has secured the scene for an assault, 6442 Morgan Place, with a cross of Swain and Rutledge.

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1: Two,
0: Roger. Engine 1, check the pilots. Confirm the address.
1: 10-4-7.

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Unknown how subjects got in. 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

0: 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That is clear.
1: Okay.
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0: 53 power for a 415 in the area of Pinella Park, 5700 Lorraine Cross Amarillo. RP's are in a female streaming, possibly coming from the park or maybe the tracks.

0: 25.
1: Yeah, 25.
0: Can you please mail the trailer, California plate for William Robert, 1243?
1: 24. Prefer in 2019. Trailer, I meant to guess.

grouping Fringe N2, District 643 B-Boy, multiple reports of a grass fire southbound I-5 and Charter, moving near the southbound on-ramp.

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0: There's no fire here, but we can't make access to the alarm panel to reset it. Port PD is going to remain on scene until responsible arrives. Where you are.
1: 10-4, Engine 1.

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0: One Ava 33, 4 Mark W, possible 901 being the area of El Dorado and 3rd, reporting from my iPhone.

Repeating Fringe 11, District 406, the Edward. Multiple callers. Most callers are reporting a field on fire. One person said there's a vehicle on fire near 1130 East March Lane with a cross of Palm Plaza.

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1: Zam 65, we're out of 7, right?
0: 10-4.

This is a car security copy. It's 851 report. Not yet taken. 9851 taken from Park North. 1440 East Hazleton crosses Sierra Nevada. Last in around 2100. Father's white Chevy Astro van, plate 4, King Union, Edward 524. There's a GNC emblem instead of the Chevy, and on the back there's a sticker of a monthly wearing Jordan sneakers. Bird call 3103, dispatch clear 1441.

He said all cars for officers' safety. 957 is heard in the area of March Lane and the Holiday Railroad. Advised to go, hearing 6957 possibly coming from the tracks. 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

0: 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Lincoln 41, 715 at 1108 West March for 1D55.
1: Copy.

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Park north in the area. 957's for in the area of Yellowstone and Burkett. About 10 ago, RP heard 10, nothing else. Reference call history 115. Dispatch clear at 512.

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Squad 9, respond to chest pain. 502F, at 331 East Monterey Avenue. Cross streets are between N. San Joaquin Street and North Sutter Street.

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Respond to dumpster fire. 302D. At 302W Benjamin Hope Drive. Cross streets are between Dutton Way and Inglewood Avenue.

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Cross streets are between Ikema Street and East San Remo Street.

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This is on cars, Lakeview East, unit to fill with 2F71 or 415F at 504 North Main Court, permit 112 with a cross of Pacific, any unit, gentlemen.

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0: Stand for.

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1: Okay, Memo in custom license plate, Mary Tom Zebra 05. 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It's been shot by gunfire.

0: What happened, 27?
1: We're having multiple casings out here, and can I get that for 7156? And question.
0: 4. 1, Lincoln, 41.
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1: 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Coast Oregon.
0: Coast 4 at 504 North Main Court, number 112.

27, can you also memo when I state 8 yellow Union George 405 also struck by gunfire?

0: 27, can you also mention the license plate 9 Charles Adam Zebra 893, also struggling on fire.
1: And bar, clear for 2018 Chevy, also to the location.

Engine 13. 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

0: Bakan, bence denkliğin gerekliliğine.
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1: Noah.
2: Remember that was medic 8, not 29.
0: Medic 8, pass that.
2: There's anywhere.

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LVP 22. Attic 1140 S Cherokee Lane. Cross streets of between Poplar Street and East Kettleman Lane.

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0: 27, channel 2 for him, please.
1: 10-4. Thank you.
0: 27 on 2. Can we try VIN 5, George, Robert, George, Nora, 2-3, Union, 4-5, Henry, 106, 288.
1: 11, Zoe Max, P&O, 10-2-2505, Hummer out of Mountain Ranch.
0: 27, I copy, Boston, struck by gunfire.
1: 10-4, can you confirm the 926-2903 yellow so it doesn't come back with a good address?
0: So, the house where the casings are in front of are going to be just the residence directly east of 2904.
1: 10-4. 2910, I'll memo him.
0: 27, I copy. Do we have any phone numbers for that residence? There appears to be a camera out in front of the garage.
1: For an overdose. Caller keeps disconnecting. About the Motel 6 Little Horry, South Cherokee, and South Poplar. PD advises room 155, but we also got room 156. Number 2910. And 2032, copy.
0: Thank you very much. Clear to you.
1: You're welcome, clear to you. Fentanyl. Did you copy fentanyl?
2: Yes, you have his fentanyl.

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2: Engine 2, respond to grass fire, 622C, at South Airport Way and Spurline. Top 2051, respond to large vehicle fire, LDP 24, at a 1222 Pixley Parkway, cross streets of between the Auto Center Drive and End.
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3: 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Do you want to be monitored?
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2: Engine 2034, respond to vehicle accident, LDL 11, at West Lodi Avenue and South Lower Sacramento Road.

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1: Shout out 47. Right there, 28 Yellowstone cameras. I'm staying with them now.
0: That far.

0: 3 PA4 engine 2034 medic 93 Sylvie Hill 11 for vehicle accident. I have nothing further at this time. Loading and loading sack. First call came in at 5:07, advising that it happened 5 to 10 before that.
1: Duking 18. En route to call history 161 from Civic. Can I get another unit for a walkthrough also?
0: 10-4.

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0: Suspect vehicle is going to be a white Mercedes-Benz four-door sedan with black wheels and dark window tint all around.
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Flight from 30 is orange safety vest, black pants, work boots, laying on the sidewalk, not moving, except bicycle. And unit 21.

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2: 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12, 12, 12, 12, 12, 12, 12, 12, 12, 12, 12, 12, 12, 12, 12, 12, 12, 12, 12, 12, 12, 12, 12, 12, 12, 12, 12,

0: 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Hey, you have been on the Hummer and the Honda.
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1: 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Does PD need to be canceled?
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1: 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Can you notify Public Works? It's coming from a street light also. I'm not sure if it's the DC power connected to it or not.
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0: 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Can I get my DR, please?
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0: Engine 4, we advise city and county lights. They stated that it is not their jurisdiction and it would go to PG&E's and it's going to be their responsibility.
1: Good day, thank you.

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0: Is that clear, current 12, Toyota, out of 10? 04, yellow, 7.

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1: Copy. Sending a cop from Clay, I went out.
0: 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Could you repeat?
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1: 907, thank you.
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0: 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At 37, South Airport Way. Cross streets are between E Main Street and East Market Street.
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Respond to stroke. 621 feet. At a 545 W Sonora Street. Cross streets are between S. Lincoln Street and South Harrison Street.

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1: Magnetic fire, red light delay. 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Hospital stroke, St. Mary's Dining Hall, 545 West Sonora.

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1: Units in 2159, a copy of 415F at Boston High School between 2000 Van at Buren Street crosses Market Street. Our peace husband is in a 5 with her husband. I think that he is armed with a bat. He's wearing a white shirt, blue jeans.
2: Can you show me that?
1: 3-4.
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1: 2 King 17, 10-4.

0: the route to the 415F for info. Noticing that the male is a mixed black and white. And RP is in a gray Toyota Camry.
1: A female, I'll get an H for you in a second.
2: It's advising that you can play when you can. 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Marines, code 3 ambulance, A-list.
1: ALS, code 3.
2: You got a chief complaint for me?
1: Weakness.
0: The 415F. For info, RP is now going to be at the 711 121 South Center Street, across of Washington. 415, still going.

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2: They'll have it through the bat and knife out of the vehicle. Advising that they're now parked on the street. You know, getting a better 96.
0: 21, did you be able to mail that?
2: The mail is still inside of the vehicle. RP's advising that there's a 4-year-old inside of the vehicle as well. Out to the 415S for info. The male walked over to the police department. Black and white. A white shirt and blue jeans.
0: Mike 4, can you show myself and Mike 5 at 902 at 322 South Center?
2: 322 South Center.

0: out to the 415 as for info. 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
1: 43, if she's in the vehicle, can you have her drive off?
0: Okay.

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0: from route to the 415F4 info. 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
1: Vehicle description?
0: Going to be in a gray Toyota Camry parked on the street.

0: 212.
1: Phantom 61, previous call, the 965. Did the mother advise you how she was able to get that information from Joshua that she was in the area of, or he was in the area of I-5 in Peltier? Phantom 61, was she able to speak to him by phone?
2: Negative. She saw him there because she was following him.
1: Any time delay on that?

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1: Jack, what's up on the west side of the PD?
0: The PD.

0: 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What's his name? You can guess the matter.
1: What's his name? All cars canceled to 900 for 711-121 South Center Street.

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1: Channel 53 in a unit to fill 415 at Sprout 5308 Pacific Avenue. And please advise him that a subject that assaulted an employee last night is returned. Last he wearing a green hat, white shirt, with writing on the front. No weapons.
0: You follow me, huh?
1: That's important.

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Engine 7, District 3028, out of respond code 2 for a homeless fire. It's going to be within 5 feet of the building at Carl's Jr., 7432 Pacific.

0: 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Cross streets are between South Street and Foley Street.
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0: 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Do you have anything further?
1: Just a homeless fire by Carl Jr.
0: Step 4, for UTL. You can show us the AOR.
1: Engine 7, AOR. 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Negative access info. 1312 East 10th, cross the belt.

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Engine 5, Control 1.

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2: 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Cross streets are between Chicago Avenue and Dallas Avenue.

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0: 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Respond to difficulty breathing. 302D. At 6725 Inglewood Avenue, number 104. Cross streets of between W. Benjamin Hope Drive and Felton Way.
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Respond to difficulty breathing. 302D. At 6725 Inglewood Avenue. Number 104. Cross streets of between W. Benjamin Hope Drive and Felton Way.

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Respond to difficulty breathing. LVN 16. At 710. South Ann Lane. Number 4. Cross streets are between W. Tokay Street and Iris Drive.

0: Quad 9, Medic 5, District 602, D, David. 60-year-old male, ALOC, at Florin, California. Being Fringe 11, Medic 2, District 302, D, David. 95-year-old male, difficulty breathing at the Oaks at Inglewood. 6725 Inglewood, with a cross at Ben Holton, Felton. 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

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Respond to difficulty breathing. 302D. At 6725 Inglewood Avenue, number 104. Cross streets are between W. Benjamin Hope Drive and Fairton Way.

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2: All cars parked south and 2 Sam at 27 to copy. A 965A of an 11-year-old being at 1422 East 9th Street. To be Arfie's daughter. Jasmine Corin, Hispanic female, dark black hair, shoulder length, 5 feet, 100 pounds. Cell phone is off. RP's advising she's never done this before. 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

0: King 1792, Jones, can you show me, clear my system, show me en route to 965, please? Just confirming which call?
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0: On the unit to cell 933 3425 Brookside Road, Suite A. Downey brand, covers the keypad infrared and the south hall infrared. 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

0: 13, the only information we have is that the patient will be at the intersection wearing a blue top and gray shorts.
1: There's no one here. We'll drive north and south.
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1: No, 45.
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1: Abram, 11.
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0: Virgin 13 is the OR, UTL.
1: So Virgin 13, is the ambulance with you?
0: Negative, they never showed up.
1: Fine.
2: Okay.

0: Yeah, 55.
1: 55.
0: Yeah, 55, Canada 939 code is, it's going to be for an approximately 20-foot box truck, I'll leave you the record.
1: Item 45. To Adam 45. Adam 45, 906.
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I'm going to be a Hispanic male, 35, wearing a white shirt. Throw things inside of the store, causing 415 and still in front of the co-location.

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1: Four.
0: 10-4.

0: Adam 43, are you able to take that pill with 2 Adam 31 so Lincoln 1 can be 909?
1: You call my call. Hold my call for this point. I'll be around 231.
0: Adam 45, 10-4.
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0: 63, is there any numbers in front of prior for approximately 91 for a Michael?
1: Okay.

0: 23. The mother was just advised that by her son that they found the 965A.
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0: 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I'm gonna call.
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2: Southbound airport at Ralph, 6 King George Edward, 864.
0: Southbound airport in Ralph.

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0: 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Respond to outdoor fire. 622F. At 1304 East Henderson Street. Cross streets are between S Airport Way and South Sierra Nevada Street.
1: Hello, I'm 31.
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1: To Adam 31. Dispatch to 2 Adam 31. Adam 31, 906.
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1: Simple. To David 35 or to Adam 47.
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0: 4.
2: Do Adam 55.
0: Adam 55.
2: 55, can you put Delta Valley Tail back on top rotation, and can we get a 939 request for a medium duty or a record, please?
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0: 41, can you 937 City Hall, 425 North El Dorado Street, cross Pacific? Door is not secure, showing green meaning it's not locked.
2: Affirmative. Somehow Valleycom got a caller and now their Montezuma is responding. 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
4: 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Cross streets are between N. Edison Street and North Baker Street.

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At 136, McCalvey Avenue. Cross streets are between John Barton Way and Patricia Avenue.

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0: 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Yeah, we were unaware they were coming. You can cancel.
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0: 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They're in the shade now. They're just sleeping. No medical need. Any other calls, you can cancel them. They're fine.
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2: 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Cross streets are between East and North Street and East Church Street.

0: 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Patient will be in the trailer on the property, 440 South Union.
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1: 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And I have 3211 from U-Haul, 7701 Tamil Center. 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
1: 41.
0: So I'll call back to the RP. She's not familiar with locking the door. Still working on getting further since it's a closed Friday.
1: I'll wait for 17:17 and we'll do a walkthrough and then we'll figure it out.
0: Okay, folks.

0: 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It's going to be a red Chevy Cruze.
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0: Report 9th. Divio 2, can you repeat the plate?
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0: 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Can you show me on a 902, Pershing and March, please? Or Pershing and Rosemary, please?
1: And Rosemary.

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At a 333 E Washington Street. Cross streets are between S. San Joaquin Street and South Sutter Street.

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This is Metro Cards, Lakeview West, the 211-44 turn. CBS 2605 West March. Black male 45, black hooded sweatshirt, black pants. He was armed with a stick. Unit 10-1.

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2: Sam 6-3. So I'll be through shortly.
1: Tom Victoria, black male 45, black hooded sweatshirt, black pants. Put the cart with items. When the employee approached him, he raised a stick in the air, acting like he was going to 245 the employee. His last thing, crossing over March, headed towards 7-Eleven.
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0: Can we confirm if it's a brown and brown coyotes or black?
1: Well, check 415 SBRO type 229 Southeast Street, unit B as in boy, crossed with Lafayette Street. The secondhand information from RP's friend. The ex-boyfriend is 987 and is not allowing her to leave.
0: I'm out with him on 7-Eleven. I have him on gunpoint. I'm facing southbound.
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Speaking Council 900. Angel Tunnel 1, 1 detained. 4627 to Benji 711.

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Cross streets are between Davis Road and Davis Road.

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LBL 19W, at a 24S Sacramento Street. 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
0: 743 and 912 at 2506 North Pershing Avenue crosses Oxford Way. RP's advising there's a 912 attempting to jump over the fence. Calling on behalf of the babysitter, 16-year-old, which is 987 with 3J.

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1: 43, cover yourself. The person's in the backyard now. Is he trying to get into that residence?
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0: 10-4.
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0: 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Nine 12-2506 North Pershing Avenue. It's going to be a Hispanic male adult wearing a white shirt, blue jeans. Currently in the backyard.
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0: en route to 912 on Pershing Avenue. My house babysitter on the line advising he does not see anyone in the backyard and not hearing anything. Line.
1: I don't see anybody around the strike. I'm making contact with one, have one at gunpoint.
0: Copy, one at gunpoint.
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0: What's that?

0: 43. He's being compliant right now. I'm just waiting for the next unit so I can take him in custody.
1: Alrighty, sir.
2: Come forth.

0: 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Go ahead and cancel 900 for now. 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
2: Six Street, 65. Can you get
3: from two? Yeah.
2: From two. 65. 6 Street. So it looks like you probably just have a such 459.5 here. The whole branching of the stick happened before he entered the store. That employee knew that was a stick and infiltrating. He just stated that the subject is one side of the store, picked out the stuff, and then walked out without any issues or confrontation. But he's still to go. He's still going to go for the warrants and all the other enhancements.
3: Copy, sounds good. Yeah, so I just talked to the records. They want DR to pull in a CDC. Warrant, so you want me to pull it for 44 shot living?
2: Yeah, we can pull for that, and then I'll handle the rest. So you want to just, you can just talk to him and ask him why he was stealing, and if he ever brandished the stick at one of the employees. That's pretty much all we have here. Also, if you can try to separate what looks to be from the business here, then they said they want it back.
3: Copy. Do you know what was stolen?
2: And they said they some candy, skincare products, like a Red Bull.
4: Mm-hmm.
2: That's some of the stuff they know off the top of their head.
3: Copy.
2: Security, clear to.

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So we have to make access from March. Just walking down right now.

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0: 63 to 55. You're still at 7-11 with the suspect?
1: Negative. We're all going to 7, yes.
0: Extreme copy. The manager here is going to want to do an infield. I'll just let him know.

0: 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Respond to chest pain. 306B. That at 6465 West Lane, number 18. Cross streets are between Ifeanyi Road and Hammertown Drive.
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0: 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Well done, yeah.
1: Jet 4.

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We located a male on the victim at Circuit Park. Male is taking off on us. He's going westbound on Hazelton on a bike. Now it looks like he went southbound on Peabody.

0: Passez-moi une violence, on va faire qu'elle s'en va.
1: He's going westbound on East Cox right now. He's on a bicycle, black muscle shirt, red cap.
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2: 700 on channel 11 detained, 1500 block of traffic.
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Copy is the security and asked a mixed male, no shirt, unknown colored pants to leave and is receiving to be in the parking lot.

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0: 2440 South Airport, 9 Edward Zebra Robert 292.
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Engine 2, respond to lift assistance. 602C, at 133 East Oak Street, number 305. Cross streets are between El Dorado Street and North Hunter Street.

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0: 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Would they advise that they could be coming from there?
1: Engine 12, that's negative. 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

0: 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He advised it is possible from the crematorium.
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At a 2145 W Kettleman Lane, number 403. Cross streets are between S. Mills Avenue and Sylvan Way.

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0: 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At 2506 Country Club Boulevard. Number 68. Cross streets are between Plymouth Road and Plymouth Road.
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1: Truck 2051, respond to psychiatric issue, LVK 20, at 303 East Elm Street, number 2, cross streets of between N. Washington Street and North Central Avenue.

47 Healthcare message. It's going to be a well check at Lou's Chicken Bowl, 1632 Pacific Avenue, across the Walnut. Black male, 60s, wearing a black shirt, black jeans, in the drive-through area, refusing to move along, appears to have been released from the hospital, has a wristband on.

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1: 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I have a minor 3D on Venetian and Pershing.

0: Control 1, Hazmat 3, can you open the Commerce Street gate?
1: Hazmat 3, 10-4. Six 71, Control 1, just confirming you were en route.

0: 27.
1: Two Sam, sir. 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
0: 27. He was just confirming the status of 2-10-27.
1: Sam, sir. I think you can put him there, man.

0: Adam 75 to Adam 71 and 2770 to copy. So 972-8839 San Pasqual, obvious 972 male.
1: Three six five, three sixty five. Same, copy.

0: 745, copy, you're en route to the 415. Need a unit to fill at Fulton Mansion Villa, 517 East Fulton Street, cross the Stanislaus. On the Fulton side of call location 647 type, the Hispanic male 40s, wearing a black shirt, blue jeans.
1: 41, I'm in route.
0: Come forth.

0: 信相信。喂，你现在的事儿，等会儿。
1: Engine 2033, respond to outdoor fire, LDT 13, at a 2375 Giannone Way, cross streets are between Legacy Way and Pinkerton Way.

Repeating Franklin 2033 District, Hughes and Tom 13. Two reports of grass on fire, Larson Elementary, 2375 Giannone Way, off of Pinkerton and Legacy. Staff advises it's going to be at the back of the school.

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0: to Adam 23 and to Sam 27 to copy 273 report from 312 South Filbert Street, Unit K7, crosses Norris Street. You hand information, and there is prem for the male half suspect. Father Michael Boy, black male, 37.
1: Yeah, 47, I got it.
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2: 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Tampa, just confirming you're going to be unmonitored.
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0: 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District 701, Diaz and David. 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Male is assaulted by his wife. It's a hand injury. 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El Dorado on 8th.
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0: Tangent 2, Medic 10, you're clear in per PD. Correct address is going to be 2070 South El Dorado. Tangent 2, copy.
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They could not give us an ETA. 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
0: 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They did not give us an ETA. They just went route.
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Respond to fire Lawrenceville. LEN 22. At 520, South Cherokee Lane. Cross streets are between Flora Street and Eden Street.

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Respond to choking. LVP 16. At 1321, South Fairmont Avenue. Cross streets are between Tamarack Drive and West Kettleman Lane.

0: 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Fletcher followed RP and her daughter home from the store and is now banging on the gate.
1: Two sentences.
0: Seven.
1: 7:27, you can stop me that way as well.
2: Four, three, show me that, 45.
0: Four.
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2: Cars for Bear Creek East, the 901 blocking eastbound Hammer and Eldorado blocking the right lane. Any units, gentlemen?

0: Charles, where can you create me a change from your answer?
1: To Charles 1, you can Charles 0.
2: Charles 1, 4. Three Charles 4, 2 Charles 1. It'll be a black Nissan Versa versus a white Toyota Camry blocking the right lane.

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2: 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Show Miss Level 23 and route to that. King 17, 10-4.

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1: 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Cross streets are between Scott Creek Drive and West 8 Mile Road.

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Respond to thermal exposure. 302A. That is 532 W Hammer Lane. Cross streets are between N. Eldorado Street and Etna Street.

0: Control one, engine six. It's going to be non-injury. 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They'll still need PD to respond.
1: Six, 10-4. 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

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Respond to vehicle accident. LEN 17, Evresto K Street in South Hutchinson.

0: The 415 is the Bianchi Market, 905 East Bianchi. Three subjects in the 415. This is a Hispanic male, late 40s, bald, no shirt, carrying a sharp object. The same subject from who started a large fire a few days ago. Black male with a black dog and a white male in a white shirt. 2770, copy call history 423 for a male with sharp objects.
1: Okay. 2770, copy.
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0: 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We have two vehicles involved. The intersection will be blocked. 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

0: For info, the vehicle left eastbound on Alpine.
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1: Okay. 1835, St. Cal, Medic 20, is going to be transporting one to St. Joe's, and that's called.
0: Confirm medic number.
1: It'll be St. Cal, medic number 20.

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0: 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At 1711. Chronicle Avenue. Cross streets are between E. Lewis Street and East Charles Street.
1: To 5 Sam 1, Sergeant High.
2: 5 Sam 1.
1: 1-906.
2: 907.
1: 10-4. SM1, status check, are you still on that 937? 10-4.

5 at Oak Park, 601 East Alpine Avenue. Be a 647 type, white male 30s, wearing a black shirt, blue jeans, brown bag. Vehicle, possibly same subject from College 3411.

0: Senator Cole, and I'm just seeing that Alvarado by the ice arena.
1: Adam 45, that they cross with Alvarado.
0: Alpine and Alvarado by the ice arena.
1: Alvarado. VIP's friend Corey Jones, Blackmail 50, tight ice shirt, 44 RP's keys. During the 415, female's mother was. An advice.
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0: Colorado. 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
0: 10-4.
3: 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Cross streets are between E. Lewis Street and East Charles Street.
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0: Units for El Dorado, it is going to be the RP's vehicle that the male fled in. It's going to be a gray Ford Focus, plate 7, Mary George, Frank 228.
1: 6-3, just confirm it's 10-8 now.
0: Now, unknown direction of travel.
1: 6-3.
5: I'll be in 6-3.

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At 4458, Dundee Lane. Cross streets are between Norfolk Street and East Yankee Road.

control on 2013. The sprinkler system is going to be off at 5 Point South Cherokee for this week affected 101 through 104. They've been contacting the alarm company and have somebody coming out to fix it. Fire marshal's been notified.

0: 255. The unit's going to be on the northwest side of the complex.
1: West Kettleman Lane.

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0: 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Number 102. Cross streets are between Roosevelt Street and Pichel Street.
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0: 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Cross streets are between Interstate 5 off Ramp Hammer and Mariners Drive.
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0: Engine 2032. Respond to a known incident type. LEN 20, at 237, 1 and 2, Flora Street. Cross streets are between S. Stockton Street and South Washington Street.

It's going to be a Jewel of Vang. She's a client acting out over coloring pages. She's hitting other clients. Pick the RP and hit two other clients in the back. It's going to be an Asian female with black hair, lacking wearing a blue floral shirt and black leggings.

0: Units en route to 26090 Samar Z. Employees have managed to get her into a room by herself. 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

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At 2710, East Hammer Lane. Cross streets are between Lorraine Avenue and Upper Street on Lorraine.

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They got in contact with family who's on the way now to help figure out the situation.

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0: You said coroner to this call. Appears natural. 80-year-old male. Family's on scene.
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0: 63. 63, just confirming the medical was starting.
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0: 63 negative.
2: I'm in the area of 11th outdoor fire. I don't see anything. Do you have a better location?

0: 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We found it's just west of the tracks.
1: Fire Battalion 2. Engine 11, found the fire clearly west of the tracks.
2: Battalion 2 copies.

0: Yes, did you pass? Sir? Did you prepare for the 415-1560 Rosemary Lane in the parking lot? The resident of apartment 112 is Scott Domingo. He's a Hispanic male, last wearing a black shirt and tan cargo shorts. Items around and inside and outside of a white older SUV, possibly 92. 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

0: 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I'll show you 909.
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0: 4-10-4. For info on the 415, it's going to be on the California side, sidewalk near the Harding corner. RPC is an unknown race male, 55, white hair, mustache, wearing a black shirt, black pants, 43, a Hispanic or white female, 30s, wearing a light colored shirt and pink pants.

0: to Central Carter Valley Oaks South of 415-707 East Birch Lane at the taco truck. 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Any unit, Channel 1. 3-7-63, copy call history 484-484. 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
3: Northbound Airport at 8-9 Sam Ida Williams 354.
2: Sounds like clear current 2010 Infinity out of Stockton. 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

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At 9292, Mammoth Peak Circle. 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

0: 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It was going to be on the California side, on the Harding corner on the sidewalk.
1: 42 and copy. We drove around the area and no one's flagging us now.

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0: Alex, South 707 East March. 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
0: 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Cross streets are between Sylvia Drive and West Vine Street.
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0: Menos 6.
1: Ah, no, solo thank you. David 3295.
0: David 3296.
2: NLK in California, 9 Lincoln Ocean Henry, 911.
0: David 32, your call says MLK.
2: It's going to be MLK in Stanislaus now.
0: The MLK in Stanislaus. Comes back clear, current 23 Dodge out of Stockton.

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1: Yes, hold on a second. Thank you.
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0: Cars parked north of 415 CW in the area of 921 South Airport Way crosses Anderson Street and Unit 21.
1: Right,
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1: Hey, we're making a big contact. They're just saying that he went south, or I'm sorry, eastbound, not towards Safeway.
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0: 4.
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1: Don't travel one. Triple inversion.
2: Yeah, 38. Looks like he's gonna start running. Pershing, Middlefield.
1: Middlefield.
0: Crash on one.
1: You can't do that before.
2: We're just getting one.
1: We're just getting one. 52. So after your call, they're going to be in front of the PD in the Silverhorn Odyssey. That comes to the Channel 1, Country Club, and Pershing 1 to taste.
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1: Can you model plate for me, Union Edward 328, DP in the back?
0: Yeah, four. Clear current on a 2020 Honda Adamantita.

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1: 38 to appointment with that. One more time. We're going to pull up a little bit closer. Just to get a better look. Copy.
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At a 3777 AG Spanos Boulevard. 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

0: 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Sonido. Tony Fire, copy, you're down the street. 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
2: 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Miles is 280.2.
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3: 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Cross streets are between S. Harrison Street and Interstate 5 off ramp MLK.

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2: 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At 619 W. Martin Luther King Boulevard. Cross streets are between S. Harrison Street and Interstate 5 off ramp MLK. Engine 10. Respond to abdominal pain. 407A. At 6884, Brookfall Circle. Cross streets are between Stonebridge Court and Thornhill Court.

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1: Repeating French 11. Code 2, lift assist. Mike 41 on scene. District 408, C. Charles. 3043, Ginkgo Court, off of Wildgrave.
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1: 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Truck 2, canceled.

0: Repeating, Prince and 10, Night 16, District 407, he is an Adam, 66-year-old, male, weakness, 6884 Brook Falls Circle off of Stonebridge, Thornhill Court.
1: Go ahead. Any luck with that? Yeah.

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1: Three David 5210-4 unit, Spanish speaking unit, just the 3 David 5289 Gateway Court.
0: Got it.

0: There's Spanish-speaking unit to assist 3-52, 89 Gateway Court.
1: Next route.

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At 3144, Joshua Tree Circle. 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

0: Maybe 32.
1: Hey, Phillip, I'm 902 at Manpark Keene and Sturgeon. Can you also number 489 Mary Victor Zebra 489?
0: Keene and Sturgeon.

0: David 32 comes back. Clear, expire 1210 at 2417. Kennedy out of. David 32, can you confirm the flight?
1: It's going to be 9, Mary, Victor, Zebra, 4, 8, 9.
0: Ten four, that comes back clear, expire 12-10-24-17. Kennedy out of Falcon. Police out of Falcon. Question with the penny master of Falcon.

0: David 50 says prior.
1: And 66.
0: 66 prior for 44 in progress at the Walgreens 660 West March. Male in his 30s, lastly wearing a black hat, black backpack, black sweater, black sweat. Possibly has a knife in the backpack. Unknown how that information is known. David 66.
1: 62 prior.
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0: Control engine 14 is being waved off. Where are you at? 10-4. 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There's no cat in the drain. We're going to be AOR en route back to district. You can release truck 2.
1: 10-4. 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
2: Engine 9, respond to laceration. 522B, at 415 East Cleveland Street. Cross streets are between N. Sutter Street and North California Street. Engine 2, respond to diabetic problem. 701A, at 642W Dr. Martin Luther King Jr. Boulevard.
0: City 2, can you have my RP step out, please?
1: Of
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Cross streets are between Montauban Avenue and Garris Circle.

0: to Special Cars for Lakeview East, the 415-1243 West March Lane, for two subjects screaming at each other over a parking spot. Any unit, gentlemen? David 66 prior for left.
1: 66 prior.
0: David 66, 1243 West March Lane. Black male in his 20s, last seen wearing a yellow baseball cap with a Nike green shirt and a silver sedan.
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0: Victor David 24, copy your route to the 492828 Yellowstone Avenue, cross with Olympic Circle. Info, it's going to be the suspect's vehicle last night of the 245. But you need to fill with 2 David 24.
1: 38, Fire.
0: Item 38, 10 4. Five. 10 4, call history 576, 576.

0: out to the 949 Yellowstone Avenue. So it's going to be a white Kia 4-door, 8 Lincoln Queen Tom 395, occupied by a black male and Hispanic or black female. The 949 Yellowstone Avenue. For info, it has circled the area 2 times from the east and from the south, passing turning north.
1: South, that's 11 of a person in the area of Bianchi in March. Per 30 ago, the RP is advising he was 211 by a security guard and then pepper sprayed, claiming a wait in the plaza of the Chevron 4747 West Lane. Any unit, gentlemen?
2: Staff is denying copy of the call.
1: Staff is denying 10-4.

Truckers in Lakeview West and the sergeant to copy a 949 with a gun, 7202 Kelly Drive. Two black males, one black thing wearing a black hat and white tank top and blue jeans, armed with a gun. The second one also seen getting into a white Mercedes. Any unit, Channel 1.

0: officer on that 949 with a gun. It appears to be an AK-47. Already left the area. Last seen 7202 Kelly Drive.
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0: California Street.
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1: 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Thank you.

0: 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Cross streets are between Normandy Village Drive and Montauban Avenue.
1: Engine and H Street, 8 Lincoln, Queens, off 395, 7949.
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0: Truck 2, respond command down, 602H, at crosstown in Stanislaus eastbound Woodstock.
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2: 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Cross streets are between Santa Barbara Court and Adela Court.

0: 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Respond to outdoor fire. LDH 24. At 1333 E. Turner Road. Cross streets are between Ancroft Avenue and North Guild Avenue.
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1: 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Just got on scene. You're going to investigate.
0: Temper.

0: This natural car is 502 in the area of South El Dorado and East Martin Luther King. It's a dark gray Infiniti SUV, plate 5 Henry King Charles 427, occupied by a black Pima 45. She was passed out of the light on El Dorado near Jackson for at least 5 minutes. Protocol history 589, channel clear 1638. George
1: 400. George 4. Is that 949 call on Kelly Drive? This is UTL.
0: Is it just a copy?
1: Copy.
0: 2908.
1: Working on the back, or passenger. Okay. Passenger's obtained additional for the car working on.

0: 다른 둘이 이누스킨 소랑 그렇게.
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1: I figured his call sign, but would you please ask Officer Zander where the warrants are for this person he sent us to jail with?
2: Zander 9, belong to a known medical, 604B, at 437 N. Wilson Way. Cross streets are between Ewensey Street and East Fremont Street.

This one's offered for Lakeview West, 415C, in the complex of 4368 Feather River Drive, crossing Driftwood. The vehicle's going to be a Kia Sportage, white in color, 7 Sam Union or 117, with a Chiefs football sticker on the back. By dark complected male, bald, last wearing a blue or teal shirt, took off a hat and was hitting a female in the head with it. Any unit, Channel 1?

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It's secondhand info to the RP. Her sister, Jenta Rowan, she's 33, is possibly in a 4-5 with her boyfriend, Sean, an Asian male in his 40s. The male was possibly choking her. He's also known to have 12020 in the house. Any of it, Channel 1?